0: su Ritmo 80, Flight Case.
1: Ladies with an attitude, fellas that were in the mood, don't just stand there, let's get to it, strike a pose, there's nothing to it, but

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0: problem that I can't fix, cause I can do it in the mix. And if your man gives you trouble just to move out on the double, and you don't let it trouble your brain, cause away goes trouble down the drain. 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

0: 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Hey you!
1: 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Show them what you do, make a break, make a move. 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B-boys break as electric boogaloo.
0: Dal 1982, Falco, Der Commissar.
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0: Questi ed altri straordinari dischi sui piatti nella prossima ora e alle 17.

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I'd do something to you, honey, that you wouldn't believe. I want to show you what I'm capable of. Honey, would you just give me the chance? I'd do something to you, honey, that you wouldn't believe. I want to show you what I'm capable of.